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Sienna Spyro. Great Expectations.

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1: 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Lol, what the fuck, it's Jake. The crazy in your eyes.

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It's unfortunate because it's like, yo, when people die, that's when you like, you know? 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

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She brings me in a piece. I take her out to fancy restaurants. 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I make her cards on her birthday. She makes me a better man. 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

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It's bad meaning bad, like bad meaning good. When it comes to rules, I break 'em.

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Did Botticelli paint her face? She has the perfect scent. She speaks the perfect French. She can dance the night away.

She never wears a watch. 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She has the perfect scent. She speaks the perfect French. She can dance the night away and

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I saw the crazy in it.

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